tried to the top, I've been out of shape, taking out the box, I'm an astronaut. I blasted off the planet, rock that caused catastrophe, and it matters more because I had it. Now I had, I thought about wreaking havoc on an opposition, kind of shocking, they want a static with precision, I'm automatic, quarterback, I ain't talking, second packet, pack it up on.

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You could look in my eyes, see I'm some mess. Couple of broken people trying to complete each other under one breath. Don't

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1: A legnagyobb a kedvencei.
2: Ez a Csaba.
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